0: The best music variety is on River 949 and anywhere you go with the iHeart app on your phone.
1: River, River, River.
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2: Open up, man.
3: Yo, what do you want, man?
2: My girl just caught me.
3: You made her catch you?
2: I don't know how I let this happen.
3: Look who?
2: The girl next door, you know? I don't know what to do.
3: Said it wasn't you.
2: All right.

0: G'day, it's Barry, River 949, today, 1994. It was 25 years since 500,000 hippies descended on Max Jasger's farm in New York for the original counterculture festival, Woodstock. It was all make love, not war, peace out, man. Somebody thought, 25 years, let's do it again. Woodstock 94, good lineup, Metallica, Nine Inch Nails, Chili Peppers, Cranberries, Violent Femmes, had some of the oldies, Bob Dylan, Santana, Joe Cocker, Crosby, Stills, Nash were there, and a bit of hip-hop too, Cypress Hill, Salt and Pepper. Billy Joe Armstrong has some memories.
1: It was like the biggest show by far we'd ever played, and then, you know, it was filled with mud, and then all of a sudden you start seeing it fly up on stage. And so I was like, well, I was going to throw it back. And then as soon as I started throwing it back, and then it was like raining mud back and forth. And then kids started climbing on stage. Just everybody was covered in mud. I was covered in it. You couldn't tell if the band was on stage or not.
0: Yeah, like the original Woodstock, there was lots of mud. Woodstock 94, Green Day were there. They're on now. Bengals, Counting Crows in Minutes, River, the best music variety.

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0: The best music variety for your Thursday, River 949. Next 15, two icons on the one song. How good was a Californication album back in 2000? Some White Hot Chili Peppers, only minutes away. Now, you reckon you'd be onto something if your band's name became part of pop culture and got mentioned on a whole stack of TV shows.
1: Yo, do you want a Wang Chung tonight?
2: Probably just sit home and Wang Chung, man.
3: Yeah. Everybody had fun. Everybody wanged. Everybody chunged.
4: Everybody have fun tonight. Everybody Wang Chung tonight.
0: We're gonna Wang Chung all day tomorrow. It's best day of the week. Flashback Friday. We play stuff like this on River.

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1: In sport, Australia is on the back foot heading into day two of the opening test against Bangladesh in Darwin. The tourists will resume at 1 for 96 after the Aussies were all out for just 198 yesterday. Veteran Steve Smith admits they'll need to lift.
2: Yeah, hopefully we can take a few early ones and get ourselves back in this game.
1: The Roosters have downed Penrith 12-6 to jump to the top of the NRL table for the first time in 5 years. And the D's beat the Hawks by 19 points in the AFLW last night. That's the latest news and sport.
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5: The chance of smoke haze this morning, a sunny afternoon with light winds, tops of 23 for Esk, 24 for Boona and 24 for Ipswich.
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